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Or fire 3, response 2119.

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0: Fox Chapel, near the intersection with Ellafield Road, check for someone walking to Fox Chapel towards the park, not wearing any protective gear. It's an individual wearing a yellow shirt carrying a shopping bag.
1: That's copy. Notify O'Hare as well. Probably already in O'Hare.

0: 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Have an update. 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

0: 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Chief, go ahead.
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0: Has Duquesne Light been notified?
1: They're on the phone now.
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1: Yeah, come on in the southern entrance and follow up on that by boat.

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1: Fire off of a wooden pole. Sparks. Area 316 Barron Road in Ross. 247 254 fire. Please respond to our fire 3, 2131.
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1: 47, David Houston out. Better find the game line.
2: You've already done.
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1: Good.
0: A little bit of smoke from the top of the pole. You can have 254 go to the McIntyre side. Relieve my engine. I'll be waiting for decanting light.
1: Racing 254, you copy.
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0: .253 is on McIntyre.
2: Team's at McIntyre and Byron. 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
1: Copy.

0: post from 63. I'm on the scene. 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I'm on the scene. Where would you like me?
1: Need one on the McIntyre side and then one in Green Hill.
0: That's received. Go ahead, I'm behind you. Back up.

North Park Lot, 8701 Babcock Boulevard, McCandless, 70 miles south of Barstool, 18 QRS, 14 MS, 2147.

wired out or anything up there? If a car comes up here that lives on the street, can it get through or no? Are they in between here and McIntyre? Yeah, if they're where you're at and where I'm at here on the other side, can they get to the driveway from here? 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
0: 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Fire police are going to keep it closed as a precaution until the arrival of detain light. Okay.
1: That's Chief Tunnel 53.

0: County, 7455 traffic. I-79 southbound on extra van with Ohio registration, Kilo Foxtrot, 4328, Black Chevy Blue, Black Chevy Malibu, showing fire.
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1: Go up to Guardian Cell Storage behind Home Depot, make contact with the police.
0: Alright.
1: He's on the hillside between the south end of the Shorkey lot and the end of Guardian Cell Storage. You may need to rappel over the hillside with the police.
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0: far northern part of the parking lot on McKnight Ridge side without seeing any police officers.
1: Okay, yeah, they're probably over in the wooded area making contact with this guy. I guess there's a gate in the Guardian lot they're going to need a letter.

0: 247, Rescue 40. Police are now advising the end of Quail Roost may be your best access.
1: Alright, that makes more sense. We'll head over there.

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0: 10 units from 247 DDQ. They have him in custody, they're heading down the hill, probably going to come out behind the Cherokee dealership.
1: Copy. Medic, you think you copy here, don't know.
0: 2-14-3, copy.
2: They want you in the Cherokee lot to assist. I believe there's a fence in the way.
0: Okay, engine copy.

0: 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I'm in a unit down the driveway behind the car dealership.
1: We're headed down the driveway now.

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0: Fox Chapel to Indiana.
1: Good.
0: And when are you going to do down at AB's? The dog was found down on the front by your side.

0: 701 individual does not want to be assessed by EMS. 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
1: With 210 units back 2319.
0: Got it, 247 units are clear, sir.

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The 20th

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1: Okay.
0: In access.
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1: County 1, 852, we're all good.

Alright, detectors at the end of this tunnel, release my engine while I remain on scene, wait for PD to get here.

21-8 Papa Kennel. Paul, this is Ted. We're on the field. We're going to head over to the fire alarm.

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first responder, 1 Treehouse Apartments, 50 North Fremont Avenue, 2S, Bellevue, 23 female, body breathing, 108 QRF, West EMS, 007.

Scott and 247 Deuce here. 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Alright, we're clear. 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

0: 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Check him on injuries now.
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0: Copy. Just again.
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3: 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Just hold us to 315. Checking one male patient.
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0: mail potentially set a house on fire. 8700 Prescott Drive in McCandless. 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
0: Met 70, I'll see.
1: Caller stated that there was a male outside the house. I think she may have set it on fire. She was advised to leave. No further updates.
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0: Business is Southwest Coast.
1: Fleet 700, press.
0: Chief, we have nothing showing right now. I'm here with SOB. Johnny, 1-8, Chief, I'm on the scene. One-story, single family, nothing. All units, this is going to be something in the back of the... We have a man over the hill. Got big TV here pretty quick.
1: For one-story, single, nothing evident. I see for a man over the hill, so I can...
0: County 1-8, Chief, hold all units out here. Please, let's secure this.
2: 1-8, Chief, 247, engine, you want to slow down?
0: Medic 134, stage out of the area at 19 of Presto. County
1: 182. Thank you.
0: Alright, minor fire, there's going to be probably a police here. You can hold it, see any units on scene.
1: Fire, holding
0: two
1: units on scene,
0: 720. 41, we are going to need you here. We're going to

0: 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Police are still working out of the back.
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0: John M. Luckman. 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
1: 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Yeah, 1-2-1, same traffic.
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on in either Royal Apartments, 1415 Mount Royal Boulevard, apartment 204, 66 mile, general weakness, dehydration, possible G, I believe, 261 Kira, North EMS.

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I'll cover 102 53 Channel 5.

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1: The chief, 2 chief on scene, 1-story commercial structure, nothing evident from two sides. Do you have contractors on scene? We'll give you an update here in a minute.
0: All right, 102 chief on scene, that's for sure.

chief here. Expansion in the burger can go back in service. 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
0: Yes, we're going to be out on a D12 Butler Street in that.
1: Okay.

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0: Bonnie, 220.10.
1: 220 deputy, did they put it in for 79 south over top of your run?
2: Scotty, what are the entities on the team? Two story, actually, three in the front, two in the back, residential, nothing evident, we'll be investigating.
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0: going to be in Glenfield. The M4th call. You can let the state know. And
1: sir, command, go ahead.
0: Anyone on the road is on emergency.
1: Copy that. Units alerted for Center Road. Any unit on the road can respond on emergency. Again, units on the road for West Center can respond on emergency at 1411.
0: 79 South, you'll come up right behind me. We're probably going to need to get a or something down at the 65 because we're starting to back up truck traffic here. They're not going to be able to get through.

0: County, 101 Chief. 101 Chief. Okay, we got two D-cars here right now. If we get somebody down on Route 5 to block the ramp going to 79 South, we're starting to get some tractor trailers backed up here. One of the two trucks to get ramp, see a detector over. Chief, we're coming through the Hayes, so Lane, do you want us to take that? Chief, good. 101 engine, we're coming through the lane. Do you want us to take it? Stop at the ramp. Don't let nobody come south. They're going to have to go down and find another route. Get on to Kilbuck Street, then get on 79 south that way.
1: 1820 squadron.
2: Go for your rescue officer.

0: 20 Squadron Deputy. Good. Off road at the top front, the assist with traffic, native. Copy that, Deputy.
1: North and block the ramp so nobody can go set the van.
2: Sir, come in, go ahead.
1: Issue was a loose gas valve caused by the contractor that was replacing the stove, but there is no active leak. Natural ventilation occurred. All units will be back in service. Command terminated.
2: Copy. Command terminated. Units back in 1414.
1: 148 Chief on scene, he's gonna assume command.

that ramp from 65 south, correct? You want the auto ramp for 79 south?

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1: 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They already got a crash trucks rolling to you.
0: They didn't have data.
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0: Command for 101 assistance. Good. Do we have a unit coming up for 65 north for the southbound exit? I got nobody up here right now, and I'm not going to keep standing.
1: Our instructions are going to pump, look around, and don't let anybody through.
0: Copy that. What's your location?
1: Good, command.
0: On investigation, we find a CO detector non-fire alarm that was activated. Unit is brand new. Building was metered, nothing found. Resident was advised to let landlord know to get a new detector. May I terminate your inspector service?
1: Copy. Can we terminate 8 units back in 1419?

0: down to 152. All fire units be called at Fifth Street and Stoll Street. Number 440.
1: Copy that. Fire units clear. 14-4.
0: They'll be clear. Returning.

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2: 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They're going to replace you guys.
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0: Got it, 260 assist. I'll be on the scene as well, Stylus.

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0: 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We're out with the homeowner. 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
1: Copy, faulty detector.

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0: Can you make sure the police are responding to this?
1: That's affirmative, they're on the way.

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Okay. Brian, can you change it? I believe there might be effects there. She's having a headache. Can you do the call and show me right to the scene, please? Make sure EMS is responding.

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0: you're at. 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Yeah, coming earlier, you had southwest tag, 34 units back.
1: Copy,
0: zero
1: readings, all units

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0: Flight Squad, we're stuck in traffic, backlog, forward.
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0: County, 24, Lieutenant 3. I'm in the area on State Road here. I'll have an update shortly.
1: Received.

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1: 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You have all units proceeding on emergency.
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0: 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There is a tree branch hanging on the high tension line. 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
1: 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We're doing stabilization right now. I'll give you an update on injuries.
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0: vehicle accident with injuries, mile 9.928 northbound, 111, 102 on fire, 1728.
1: We need police to shut down the road. High view, Fox Chapel. 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

0: Fox Chapel, come in.
1: Okay.
0: Okay, she's now a 17-year-old female. What do you need a message for an eval? Just a minor scrape.
1: Copy, EMS. 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
0: Police can get their tow started as well.
1: Copy.
2: Chief, 172, Chief.

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1: Charlie 172, Georgia 172, correct?
0: That's affirmative.
1: Perfect.
0: 182 engine one.
2: We're going to divert to the crash on Route 28 if you could fill the wire down call.
0: Copy that.
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0: 57 Chief, your units were disregarded for Indiana. 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
1: Copy, we just got cleared on that. If you need anything, just yell. Thank you.
0: 10-4, we got cleared on the Indiana call, so we're back up

0: want the red cross to help know in high view, is that correct?
1: I don't think we need to let anybody down from Fox Chapel at this point. And, yeah, high view of Fox Chapel.
0: I'll take
2: Yeah, bye-bye.

0: 91, send it to your go in on Cisco, she's on Fox Chapel. Copy, 172. County 172, squadron route. 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
1: 157, Chief, to rescue.
0: Go ahead.
1: Did you get on scene with that wire?
0: We're looking here, I think we're going to have to turn around and go back up to the church.
1: Alright, Squad 2 is going to stay out there in Indiana and help them with cleanup and let me know what you find there.
0: Alright, looks like it's down by the dog park. We're going to talk to police and get an update.

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1: Copy that.
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Bristol and Fox Chapel closing the road. Copy, 172 Rush, 1742.

0: Traffic or return?
1: No, we just need the signs dropped. We're still waiting on the tow. It was out of here, we're all leaving.
0: Steve, we have a sign and two players set up down here.

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You're on North Public Safety. 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

0: Central Command, Sandy.
1: Go ahead.
0: Yeah, so per CG, we went back in the woods. This is a communication line that's down, not a power line. So we will be going back into service.
1: Copy. Command terminated 1757.

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Stations 85, 228 requested for a full

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1: Come in, what?
0: Vehicles on the hook, we have road closures posted. Police are on scene for another minute. Green light has not shown up, the pool's still.

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0: Captain.
1: Go ahead.
0: Myself and the chief on scene. You got to cancel everybody. This is a headline incident, police matter.
1: Assistant, is there any injuries? Any EMS?
0: Get on a bicycle, left the scene. No injuries. Police have nobody on scene.
1: All units, alert for Pine Street and at that time return to service for 149 Assistant, 1827.
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2: 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It's a three-story mixed occupancy, excuse me, multi-family. I'll establish the command on the Delta set.
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0: doing?
1: Residents reporting there is something burning on the second floor. Go and fill the box.
0: There was also a first party caller reporting they had a smoke condition from cooking with no fire. Just FYI.
1: Alright, you just hold it for now.
0: Receipt.
1: 7-9-0, I'm reverse on this.
0: Copy, 297, engine on scene. Units on scene. It's reported from apartment 101, the cooking condition.

0: 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Activation, respond on North Fire 3844.
1: Yeah, just reporting burnt popcorn apartment 101. I need for ventilation. You can hold the assignment, non-emergency.

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0: ahead.
1: Alright, for the officer on scene, he is unable to confirm if there are wires or if the tree just needs to be cut up. I'm requesting a second opinion.
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0: Alright.
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Again, the National Weather Service in Pittsburgh has issued a flash flood warning for Allegheny County until 2200 hours, 1856.

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0: County, North Point Twin.
1: Come in, go ahead.
0: We just notated the card. The alarm's unable to take a reset, it's just been silenced. And one of the rear fire guards are unable to be latched due to a bent hinge. Maintenance was notified, there's no answer. The smoke's been ventilated. The assignment's in service.
1: Emergency fire, command terminating 1902.

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1: All 220 is going to be clear. I notified DPW to come cut up this tree. This is bigger than we can. You can show any inspection service.
0: Received,
2: 1904. Roll over. Injuries are entrapment. 28 northbound. There is a 12.2 mile marker. Township 160, 159, 34, along with rescues 175, 3 north fire up 6, 1904.

0: 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I will begin out to investigate.
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Hotel, E1, Tonmore Towers, 8599 Corbett Court in Ross. 4-year-old female, medical room activation for chest pain. 247 QRS, respond to North EMS, 1908. Copy 217 engine 1 on scene. What was the unit calling and route?

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Station 3, respond on North Fire 2, 1999.

34 rollover, I'll keep the 28 northbound

0: 023, Whispering Creek, from the outside.
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0: 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You can call units back.
1: All units are whispering, please drive to return.

for police on scene requesting the fire department assist the tree down in the road. Area of Bakerstown Road, Montour Road in Richland. Police are stating it is on North Montour by the Muslim Association of Greater Pittsburgh. 41, respond on North Fire 2, 1998.

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0: Okay, we're gonna start cutting it up.

0: the engine to 1930.
1: County Aztec Command. Yes, it turns over to the maintenance people. All units be clear. Command's terminated.

0: down in North Las Vegas.
1: Go ahead.
0: 3-4, Rosary, open all four.
1: Copy, come in, terminate 1941.